close to your ancestors. 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You're only seeing what their eyes saw. 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When you lie flat on your back and rest, watch the clouds sailing, as I often do. You're so close to those other people. 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
0: 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Chaka Khan a I Feel For You. Potom tady budou Cameo a Word Up. A taky ze 70. Vicky Sue Robinson. Taky nadále příjemný poslech Old School. Let me take it in my arms, let me feel you with my charm, chaka. 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I make it more than just a physical dream. I wanna rock you, shaka, baby, cause you make me wanna scream. Let me rock you, rock you, rock you.

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0: 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A taky Butch Cassidy. 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
5: 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A-Team 24. Já. 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

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Dude, keep on doing what you're doing, man. My phone number is area code 909-082. Give me a call, man. We're getting ready to step out to the Fox Hills Mall right now, but it's Monday morning, about 10:45. Peace.